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Not happy music. I live among the creatures of the night. Luna bi jedem hit. You and me belong. Sunshine Radio. Happy music. Happy life.

0: 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Happy Music. Happy Life.
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Drink some margaritas by swinging blue lights. Listen to the mariachi play at midnight. Are you with me? Are you with me?

And I touched your face, narcotic mind from lace, Mary Jane. And I called your name like an addicted to cocaine, calls for the stuff you'd rather blame. And I touched your face.

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Këti lune pi jetëm hit. 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Happy life.

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Ask for advice, get money twice. I'm from the dirty, but that Chico nice. Y'all call it a moment, I call it life.

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If things go wrong, it's just incidental. My bad, never got the memo that you never have fun while you're in the limo. Yeah, you wanna ride in six, you wanna dine in the six. But when I lean for the kiss, you said I'll probably say